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2: Wanna hear the biggest trick? That Pitbull and Romeo played on the music industry. 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Dale.